baby. The dark makes night, baby. It's nothing you done, baby. It's the way I run, baby. It's the way I run, baby. It's the way I run, baby. Stones through the glass, baby. Cracks in the wall, baby. Clouds instead of sun, baby. Crazy like a man, baby. Love sharper than the knife, baby. Confusion, a trail of my life, baby. Regret in the palm of my hand, baby. But I don't remember, baby. I can't let it go, baby. Something to what I did, baby. What I don't want to know, baby. History of my stories, baby. Endings, tattered glories, baby. Baby, look at you, baby. Been through a mill of your own, baby. You've seen some sad times too, baby. Still, there's a good life for you, baby.

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You've been a victim before, baby, of people like the devil and me, baby. The devil and me, baby. Baby, can't you see, baby? The devil and me, baby. It's nothing you done, baby. 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It's the way I run, baby. It's the way I

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He sold used office furniture out there on San Fernando Road and assumed a $30,000 loan at 15.25%, put a down payment on a little two-bedroom place. His wife was a spent piece of used jet trash, made good Bloody Marys, kept her mouth shut most of the time, had a little chihuahua named Carlos that had some kind of skin disease and was totally blind. They had a thoroughly modern kitchen, self-cleaning oven, the whole bit. Frank drove a little sedan. They were so happy. One night, Frank was on his way home from work. He stopped at the liquor store, picked up a couple of Mickey's Big Mouths, drank them in the car on the way to the Shell station. He got a gallon of gas and a can. Drove home and doused everything in the house, torched it. Parked across the street laughing, watching it burn, all Halloween orange and chimney red. And Frank put on a top 40 station, got on the Hollywood freeway, headed north. Never could stand that dog.

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I'm the kind of guy who try to listen for a sound that hides inside silhouettes or rooftops that don't stop. They just drift off.

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And where those red shoes.

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Loved the way she looked in those red shoes. She waited by the drugstore.

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Christmas Eve in a sad cafe. When the moon gets its way, there's a little blue jay by the newsstand.

last night, when just talk. Right round the world, you have the grime DJs, you have the garage DJs, you have the hip-hop artists, you have Beanie Man, the Bounty Killers, everybody jump on a style which was formulated here in England, London. Be proud of which part we come from. Make the world know so we have something where we can put it up to. England never did a 2000. So right now, I'm going to draw you right back to 1985, 84. I'm going to draw in the original Fast Times thing.

Russia one is like a bullet. 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

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He honked his horn, she began to stop. 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Going to the beauty shop and get my ass on. No, no, so I'm gonna talk.

checking out the news. I tell my eyeballs fail to see. I mean to say that every day is just another rotten mess. And when it's gonna change, my friend, is anybody's guess. So I'm watching and I'm waiting, hoping for the best. Even think I go to praying every time I hear them saying that there's no way to delay that trouble coming every day. No way to delay that trouble coming every day. Wednesday I watched the riot, I seen the cops out on the street. Watched them throwing rocks and stuff and choking in the heat. Listen to reports about the whiskey passing round. Seen the smoke and fire and the market burning down. Watch while everybody on your street would take a turn. The stomping, smashing, bashing, crashing, slashing, busting, burn. And I'm watching and I'm waiting, hoping for the best. Even think I'll go to praying every time I hear them saying that there's no way to delay that trouble coming every day. No way to delay that trouble coming every day.

it, you can heat it. Cause baby, I don't need it. Take your TV tube and eat it. And all that phony stuff on sports and all the unconfirmed reports. You know, I watch that rotten box until my head began to hurt. From checking out the way the newsmen say they get the dirt before the guys on channel so-and-so. And further they assert that any show they'll interrupt to bring you news if it comes up. They say that if the place blows up, they will be the first to tell. Cause the boys they got downtown are working hard and doing swell. And if anybody gets the news before it hits the street, they say that no one blabs it faster, their coverage can't be beat. And if another woman driver gets machine gun from a seat, they'll send some joker with a brownie and you'll see it all complete. So I'm watching and I'm waiting, hoping for the best. Even think I go to praying every time I hear them saying that there's no way to delay that trouble coming every day. No way to delay that trouble coming every day. Hey, you know something, people? I'm not

fires burning and the local people turning on the merchants and the shops who used to sell their brooms and mops and every other household item. Watch a mob just turn and bite them, and they say it served them right because a few of them were white. And it's the same across the nation, black and white discrimination. Yeah, and you can't understand me and all that other jazz they hand me in the papers and TV, and all that mass stupidity that seems to grow more every day. Each time you hear something with say, he wants to go and do you in, cause the color of your skin just don't appeal to him, no matter if it's black or white, because he's out for

this thing again. But I bet there won't be many left to see it really end. Cause a fire in the street ain't like a fire in the heart. And in the eyes of all these people, don't you know that this could start on any street in any town, in any state, if any clown decides that now's the time to fight for some ideal he thinks is right. And if a million more agree, there ain't no great society, as it applies to you and me. Our country isn't free, and the law refused to see if all that you can ever be is just a lousy janitor. And unless your uncle owns the store, you know that five and every four just won't amount to nothing more than to watch the rats go across the floor and make up songs about being poor. Blow your harmonica, son.

0: I certainly was in the right.
1: Yeah, it's definitely like he's just cruising for bruising.
0: Yeah,
2: I don't know, I was really drunk at the time.
3: Just tell me it was in Cumberland Town, my tooth. He's asking why he doesn't come to Bond 311. So after, I yelled and screamed and telling him why he wasn't coming on 311.

Put that in the book of the book of the book of the book of the book of the book of the book of the book of the book of the book of the book of the book of the book of the book of the book of the book of the book of the book of the book of the book of the book of the book of the book of the book of the book of the book of the book of the book of the book of the book of the book of the book of the book of the book of the book of the book of the book of the book of the book of the book of the book of the book of the book of the book of the book of the book of the book of the book of the book of the book of the book of the book of the book of the book of the book of the book of the book of the book of the book of the book of the book of the book of the book of the book of the book of the book of the book of the book of the book of the book of the book of the book of the book of the book of the book of the book of the book of the book of the book of the book of the book of the book of the book of the book of the book of the book of the book of the book of the book of the book of the book of the book of the book of the book of the book of the book of the book of the book of the book of the book of the book of the book of the book of the book of the book of the book of the book of the book of the book of the book of the book of the book of the book of the book of the book of the book of the book of the book of the book of the book of the book of the book of the book of the book of the book

There was music with drums and everything. And then these cats came through. They called themselves BCUC. They came with a brand new style.

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0: one more time.
1: Mali kavi matara makoko piko sobukwe. 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

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He is Isiqi. 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

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By now he is already not wearing his t-shirt, still beating on that conga.